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1: 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Every Wednesday, Mike the Intern and Jay Stevens rip apart Wednesday. The guys take a song and break it down to its core at 9 a.m. and 6 p.m.
5: How long have we worked together? 11 years?
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5: 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Mike is accepting Motley Crue.
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11: I'm meteorologist Laura Lockwood, and here's your Around the Ozarks forecast this hour. A heat advisory remains in effect. Mainly clear skies tonight with lows around 77. Winds out of the south, 8 to 15 miles per hour. A blend of clouds and sun tomorrow, 98. Currently, it's 93 degrees.
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15: I'm meteorologist Laura Lockwood, and here's your Around the Ozarks forecast to this hour. A heat advisory continues until 8 p.m. Friday night. Mainly clear skies tonight with lows around 77. Southerly winds 8 to 15 miles per hour. Tomorrow, high of 98. Currently, 91.
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9: I'm meteorologist Laura Lockwood, and here's your Around the Ozarks forecast to this hour. A heat advisory continues until 8 p.m. Friday night. Mainly clear skies tonight with lows around 77. Southerly winds 8 to 15 miles per hour. Tomorrow, high of 98. Currently, 86.
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11: I'm meteorologist Laura Lockwood, and here's your Around the Ozarks forecast to this hour. A heat advisory continues until 8 p.m. Friday night. Mainly clear skies tonight with lows around 77. Southerly winds 8 to 15 miles per hour. Tomorrow, high of 98. Currently, 84.
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0: 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The Red Lot. 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
13: I'm meteorologist Laura Lockwood, and here's your Around the Ozarks forecast to this hour. A heat advisory continues until 8 p.m. Friday night. Mainly clear skies tonight with lows around 77. Southerly winds 8 to 15 miles per hour. Tomorrow, high of 98. Currently, it's 82 degrees.
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0: Got any crazy stories this week, Jess?
1: Oh, yeah. 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
0: What was going on?
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0: A wonky window, huh?
1: Yeah, apparently $5,000 worth of wonky.
0: For what exactly?
1: 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I get under, take a look, it was built exactly how it should be.
0: You're kidding.
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0: So what did they actually need?
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10: I'm meteorologist Laura Lockwood, and here's your Around the Ozarks forecast this hour. A heat advisory remains in effect. Lows level off around 77 overnight under mainly clear skies. Southerly winds 8 to 15 miles per hour. Wednesday, highs level off around 98. Currently 81.

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7: I'm meteorologist Laura Lockwood, and here's your Around the Ozarks forecast this hour. A heat advisory remains in effect. Lows around 77. Overnight, under partly cloudy skies, south winds 8 to 15 miles per hour. Lots of sunshine. Wednesday, highs around 98. Currently, 80.

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8: Look, I don't want to bum you out or anything, but summer is pretty much over in about 2 weeks. At least it is for the kids. And if you're planning on going on vacation, you better get on it. Hey, I'm Mike, the intern with 104.7 The Cave. 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
15: I'm meteorologist Laura Lockwood, and here's your Around the Ozarks forecast this hour. A heat advisory remains in effect. Lows around 77 overnight under partly cloudy skies, south winds 8 to 15 miles per hour. Lots of sunshine Wednesday, highs around 98. Currently 88.

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4: 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And you're going to be more than just a street cop. 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That's with canine units, traffic officer, community services section. There's so much to check out. But like I said, if you're at a point in your life where you need some change, become an officer with the Springfield Police. 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

how far off I sat and wondered. Started humming a song from 1962. Ain't it funny how the night moves when you just don't seem to have as much to lose. 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
4: I'm meteorologist Laura Lockwood, and here's your Around the Ozarks forecast to this hour. A heat advisory continues. Lows around 77 overnight under partly cloudy skies. Winds out of the south, 8 to 15 miles per hour. Wednesday, high of 98. Currently, 77.
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5: I'm meteorologist Laura Lockwood, and here's your Around the Ozarks forecast to this hour. A heat advisory continues until 8 p.m. Friday night. 77 overnight under mainly clear skies, south winds 8 to 15 miles per hour. Mainly sunny skies, Wednesday, high of 98. Currently, it's 76 degrees.
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1: Good morning, Mike the Intern. Thank you so much for waking up with me on this Wednesday. Today we're going to talk about a Who Live video and what those guys are up to. We'll talk about Bret Michaels having to cancel some shows due to a surgery. We'll talk about Iommi's new record and Foreigner Skinner about to play in Arkansas. 6:30 and 7:30 morning spin celebrating the 60th anniversary of Revolver from the Beatles. Vote for your favorite song from that record online at 1047thecave.com. 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

0: City Chiefs. 7:45, Guitar Hero Worship. 8:25, 3 Degrees of Mike the Intern. Then during the 9 o'clock hour, we've got Rip It Apart Wednesday celebrating Mark Knopfler's birthday. All that and more between now and 10 o'clock right here on 104.7 The Cave.
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2: I'm meteorologist Laura Lockwood, and here's your Around the Ozarks forecast to this hour. A heat advisory continues until 8 p.m. Friday night. Mainly clear skies today with daytime highs approaching 99. Winds out of the southwest, 8 to 15 miles per hour. Currently, it's 75 degrees.
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A couple months back, the band released their Live at Eden project, including some videos of that performance. This is Won't Get Fooled Again from that night.

Roger currently on an acoustic tour and says that him and Pete aren't done. Pete just had to go through some health things this year, and they should be back out on the road sooner than later to say goodbye to other countries. They haven't done that yet. I like the intern. Good morning. It's Bluish to Colt on 104.7 The Cave.

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2: When it comes to fire safety, you need a lot more than a wing and a prayer, but literally wing helped one particular family avert disaster. Bert Gerber of Fort Bend County, Texas, tells KHOU that he'd fallen asleep on the couch in front of the TV when he was awakened to find his nearby barn on fire. What woke him up? That would be the family's pet goose named Goosey, who had started loudly honking as the blaze began. I just casually came outside and saw the fire billowing out of there. I grabbed a water hose and ran over. Fortunately, Gerber was able to put out the fire and all the animals inside were safe. Had it not been for Goosey's alert, he fears that the outcome would have been way worse. If I hadn't woken up, I think a couple more minutes, it would have been out of control, he said. Watch out, Smokey the Bear. Goosey the Goose is coming for your title. This has been Bad News Over Happy Music, and you can have a pet goose.
0: 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Here's Ned Reynolds.
2: Mike, the intern Ned Reynolds, have made it to the halfway point of the week. The NBA finally got a chance to release their game schedule, probably due to the fact that one player just couldn't decide where to go.
3: Not probably, definitely, that's why. All one word, two syllables, LeBron. This is bizarre. I've never heard of anything like this, but the NBA waited all this time. Usually they put the schedule out in, maybe early, mid-June, sometime around there. Here it comes out yesterday. Why? Because the NBA waited for LeBron to choose his team so they could formulate their TV schedule. This is rubbish. Absolute rubbish. You mean to tell me you can't come up with a viable TV schedule while you're waiting on one man? Come on. Anyway, LeBron chose Philadelphia, so Philadelphia is now the marquee team for all the NBA on TV. It's just bizarre. Anyway, the schedule's out, and the season all begins around next month, actually 2 months from now, but they'll be in the training camp before too much longer.
2: Crazy, but at the same time, I know that you being a South Jersey guy, you're a 76er fan, so you gotta be interested to see this with your team, right?
3: In a sense, yes. I was more Philadelphia Eagles, Philadelphia Phillies, but the Sixers themselves are a relatively new team. They did exist when I came to college, but they were a transfer from Syracuse, New York. The old Philadelphia Warriors moved out to California, and it's beside the point. Yeah, I saw many 76ers games with Wilt Chamberlain and Guy Rogers, and they had all sorts of people on that team, and great teams and championship teams. Well, they're now the marquee team because LeBron James is playing for them. And here's the interesting thing. So the big game, the headliner, of course, Christmas Day is always the big coming out party for the NBA, but now they're moving it to opening night, which is October 20th. The opening game on national television, of course, involves the NBA champion New York Knicks. And who are they playing? You guessed it, Philadelphia 76ers, LeBron James. The game will be at Madison Square Garden in New York. It'll be on national television, always is. I believe NBC is the one that carries it. But they have the ring ceremonies and all that. And then to see, and there'll be, 22,000 people in the garden to see how they greet LeBron that night. Here's the NBA's all-time greatest scorer, the very first ever NBA and one of the very few pro players to make to earn a billion dollars, and here he is coming out there. This is going to be very interesting to see.
2: Hey, man, if you're dedicated, you can do anything. Now let's switch gears to tennis and Cincinnati Open. When's that start up?
3: It starts right now. They're going through the qualifying today and tomorrow, and then the competition does begin tomorrow. This is interesting because all of a sudden, Yannick Sinner and Carlos Alcaraz, two of the top players, have had to pull out because of injuries. Now, Novak Djokovic, to my knowledge, is still in the competition, but they're the men. What's the biggest draw for the Cincinnati Open? And folks, the Cincinnati Open is a very big tennis tournament prior to the U.S. Open. The biggest draw is ladies' doubles. That's where all the people buying tickets, and there will be many thousands who do, they're buying tickets. Ladies' doubles? Are you serious? Yep. That's because the doubles team of Serena Williams and her sister Venus, 14-time Grand Slam champions, 3 Olympic gold medals. They're attempting a comeback, going to play together. Their schedule has not been released yet, but I think it's probably going to start maybe tomorrow or Friday. But the ladies' doubles is what everybody everybody wants to see, and in all honesty, should be a lot of fun.
2: Definitely should be, and those tickets, they ain't cheap at all. Stay right there. We got plenty of sports left to talk about down the road. I'll see you then.
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I'm Mike the Intern. Good morning. Time for a morning spin brought to you by Kilroy's and Branson. If you are headed to the lake at any point the rest of the summer, you got to go to Kilroy's, man. They got some awesome classic rock shirts. This week, we're celebrating the 60th anniversary of Revolver from the Beatles. This next song was written in early June of, I believe, of 65, according to Paul. He went to Lennon's house. He was sleeping, so he just kind of stayed outside by the pool, one of those sun chairs with his guitar, and just started strumming an E chord. And then built upon that, he said by the time he'd woken up, I pretty much had written the entire song, so we took it indoors and finished it up. He's often cited the song God Only Knows as his favorite pop song of all time and a source of inspiration for this song, and he said that they were heavily influenced by that, especially the harmonies, and so that's kind of how they approached this song, with wanting to kind of give it an old-fashioned preamble to intro it, kind of like they did in God Only Knows, but the Beatles version was Here, There, and Everywhere on vinyl on 104.7 The Cave.

0: 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I'm Mike the Intern. Up next, we're going to talk about a procedure Bret Michaels just had after Poison on 104.7 The Cave.
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Poison on Springfield's Pure Classic Rock 104.7 The Cave. He was supposed to play a few shows this year on his Live and Amplified World Tour. Unfortunately, had to cancel those because of undergoing surgery to remove a kidney stone. Due to the nature of his post-operative condition and underlying health factors like his diabetes, he's restricted from performing for the next 4 weeks and only prescribed light physical activity. If you've ever had a kidney stone, you know those things suck. Speedy recovery, sir. I'm Mike the Intern. Good morning. It's Eddie Money. I'm 104.7 The Cave.

0: 104.7 The Cave, Springfield's pure classic rock. Later on today, I'll be doing an internship at Cox Hospital with Jessica. She won me as her intern today, and I'll be bringing her crew 100 wings from Coyotes. I could bring your workplace and intern for you. Just tell me where to go next online at 1047thecave.com. I do it on Wednesday. I'm like the intern. We open up a six-pack of pure classic rock next with Joe Walsh on 104.7 The Cave. If you're stuck in life and you're like, man, I'm so tired of doing the same old job day in, day out, let me point you in the direction of becoming a Springfield police officer. Hey, I'm Mike, the intern with 104.7 The Cave. When you train with the Springfield police, they nearly double the amount the state of Missouri requires. They require 600 hours. With the Springfield police, more than 1,100 hours of training. So that means you're not just thrown out there and you got to figure it out as you go. They're going to make sure you're trained correctly. In addition to that, it's not just about being a beat cop. There's so many different places you can help. Canine unit, traffic officer, community services section. Bottom line is this, if you want to help your community and you want to get on a different path in life, I'm telling you, working with the Springfield police is the way to go. 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
0: Heat advisory continues today. Sunny, a high of 98. I'm Mike the intern. We're opening up a six-pack of pure classic rock with Joe Walsh on 104.7 The Cave.

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0: 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Love and Spoonful, Mamas and the Papas, or maybe you dig Pat Clark, our Percy Sledge? 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

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The long-awaited Iommi solo album is on the way. It's called From the Dark, and it comes out October 23rd. Take a listen.

has a feel of that early Dio Sabbath era, Mob Rules, Neon Knights. Exactly what I thought when I first heard this. So I'm very stoked for this project. I'm Mike the Intern. Good morning. 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
1: It's his second year in Chiefs training camp. This is what Cooper McDonald had to say about this year's process.
2: Last year, it was about making the squad, trying to do everything I could to make the team. You know, this year, I was talking to my brother, and I was like, oh, this training camp compared to last, everything's slowed down, you know, starting to know the playbook, picking it up well, you know, out here competing with everyone. So I'm just excited for the opportunity that's at hand. Physicality turns up, you know, both sides of the ball, we're competing, hitting, having fun, you know. Football's a physical sport, so if you can't bring that, then it's not really football, in my opinion. You know, just different concepts in our defense that may have, you know, kind of bunching them together last year, maybe not understanding it, but this year kind of putting certain calls in different buckets, as we say, so, and doing it that way.
1: Those are your keys to the kingdom on your home for the Kansas City Chiefs, 104.7 The Cave.
0: Every Wednesday, Mike the Intern and Jay Stevens rip apart Wednesday. The guys take a song and break it down to its core at 9 a.m. and 6 p.m.
3: You know, my dad used to make music videos, yeah. And so they flew him and he brought me with him to New Jersey. I was probably in 7th or 8th grade to shoot a video for a band called Cobra. And Cobra never went anywhere. That singer for Cobra became the singer for this band and sang Eye of the Tiger.
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Queen on Springfield's Pure Classic Rock, 104.7 The K, Bohemian Rhapsody, 731, 77. Good morning. I'm Mike the Intern. Time for another morning spin brought to you by Kilroy's in Branson. If you're going to the lake this weekend, take me with you. And while we're there, we'll go to Kilroy's. I'll buy you a Classic Rock t-shirt. This week, we're celebrating the 60th anniversary of Revolver from the Beatles. I'm big on album sequencing, which is basically the idea that, you know, certain track orders have different ebb and flows, and I think some bands take way too long doing it and some bands don't do enough. The reason I bring this up is the song before this one is Here, There, and Everywhere, right? And it's such a great ballad, and then right after that one you go into this song, right? A children's song that's sung by Ringo. It's just a complete abrupt left turn from where the record was going, and then following that they go to She Said, She Said, which is also very jarring in the other direction. So when I thought about it, I was like, where else could they have put this record that really, or song would have made sense in the record? It doesn't really matter. But originally, if you get the special edition they released for this record a couple of years ago, you'll hear probably the earliest demo of this song, which is John's part. John was more focused on the verses part of the song, and then Paul brought in the Yellow Submarine part. They put them together and became what we know as Yellow Submarine. But if you listen to the demo that John wrote, it's a lot more of like a melancholy acoustic ballad, a lot more in the field. So it's another great example of how, you know, John kind of came in on that side and Paul kind of came on the other side. They put them together and that's what we got. Whenever they were asking Ringo about this song, he said, they've written a song for me. They think it's going to be good, but if I mess it up, then we might have to find another country western song off of somebody else's LP. I'm glad they didn't do that. It's Yellow Submarine on vinyl on 104.7 K.

Başlamaya.

0: 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I'm Mike the Intern. 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

What's up, one on Springfield's Pure Classic Rock, 104.7 The Cave, Jamaica, 749 at 77. I'm Mike the Intern. Good morning. Time to play Guitar Hero Worship. The way this works, I'm going to play part of a song on my guitar. First person to correctly guess what that is, 417-863-7104, is going to win $20 to Fast Break Sports on South Campbell, where you'll find the area's largest organized selection of trading cards and a pair of tickets to see Motley Crue on the 19th in St. Louis. Good luck.

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13: Heat advisory continues today. 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Might, fingers crossed, see a thunderstorm tonight, which would hopefully cool things down just a little bit until we go back to 99 tomorrow. I'm Mike the Intern, 754 at 77. 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
0: 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Well, you're going to Motley Crue next week, too, and you got $20 to Fast Break Sports. Congratulations, my friend.
1: 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Thank you very much.
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I'm Mike the Intern. Good morning. Thank you so much for waking up with me today. This next band on the road was Skynyrd and will be at Walmart Amp in Rogers, Arkansas. Here in a couple weeks on the 29th. You can find out more about that show. 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

0: 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Here's Ned Reynolds.
1: Ned Reynolds, Mike, the intern, back in the studio on a Wednesday morning. Cardinals still facing off with the Phillies. How are they looking game two?
2: This is a very interesting game because you knew it was going to be a pitcher's battle. Andre Pallante and Philadelphia's lefty, Sanchez, is really a very good pitcher. But the fact of the matter remains, it was nothing until the seventh inning. The Cardinals scored a run in the last of the seventh. Get this one. Philadelphia loads the bases with nobody out in the top of the eighth inning, and the batter is Luis Arraez, who is the three-time National League batting champion. This is going to be big. Philadelphia's going to score a lot of runs. Au contraire, Arraez, who is now 0-for-15 in his last three games. I don't think he's ever been through a slump like this before. Hits into a double play. Next batter up, flies out to left field. The Cardinals escape unscathed, and the Cardinals win the game 2-0 over Philadelphia. Cardinals are still 3.5 games out of the wild card berth. Play again this afternoon. It'll be interesting. This is a Wednesday afternoon game in St. Louis in mid-July with the temperature probably above 100 degrees. What fun will that be? Anyway, they do play. Cardinals do win last night. This will be the rubber game of the series.
1: You know, it's been a frustrating year to be a Kansas City Royals fan. Back-to-back games where they're within one run to the Dodgers. First game, 6-5. Last night, 5-4.
2: 5-4 on a base hit by Max Muncy in the 10th inning that drove home the ghost runner. This is just rubbish. Why they have that in there, I'll never tell you, but they do. And the Dodgers win it by a score of 5-4. Dodgers are not playing really great baseball, but they have broken their losing streak, and this is consecutive wins now for them. So the Dodgers get the win, and Royals and Dodgers play again tonight. Now, the Springfield Cardinals opened up a homestand last night against Northwest Arkansas. The Naturals, that's the Kansas City Royals AA Farm Club, and they aren't very good. They have a losing record. So you look at the score, 15-8, and it's Northwest Arkansas that wins the game. 15-8, and Northwest Arkansas had four home runs off one pitcher. Oh, my. Anyway, they'll play again tonight, and nice. I think it's fair to say toasty over in the ballpark in central Springfield. And indeed, the Cardinals hoping to come back now. They're playing well in the second half of the season, probably going to be in the playoffs, but you need to start winning, too. That's the key.
1: Yeah, if they don't start correcting that ship anytime soon, they won't be. I was just thinking about this. When's the Field of Dreams game?
2: Actually, there are two of them. One was last night, which was a minor league game. Had the Iowa Cubs playing in that game, which is pretty good because the Field of Dreams is in Iowa, Dyersville, Iowa. So they had that one game. The major league game is tomorrow night, and it's the Minnesota Twins and the Philadelphia Phillies. They will be playing tomorrow night at the Field of Dreams, nationally televised game. They'll have a big crowd on hand. This is really great because I think they have all of the players walking out of the cornfields.
1: If you're going to build the field, you know what I mean? You got to do it. It's like, yeah, you got to go all the way with this thing. And I agree with that decision. I know it's kind of corny.
2: Did you see the movie?
1: Thousand times.
2: There were great lines in that movie. I don't know who the writers were, but boy, they had some super ones. Hey, where's Ty Cobb? We didn't invite him. He's a blank.
1: Well, that stuff, it's definitely one of the best baseball movies of all time, but for me personally, the best baseball movie of all time is The Natural with Redford. I think you can't touch that movie.
2: You like the arc lights exploding and the whole works.
1: They build a bat out of the tree and get struck by lightning. It's like almost superhero type stuff. It's awesome. Anyway, Ned, have a great day, and I'll see you tomorrow.
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1: 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I'm Mike the Intern. 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

0: Rolling Stones on Springfield's Pure Classic Rock, 104.7 The Cave. So what do ELO and the Stones have in common? 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You got about 4 minutes to figure out the 3 degrees of Mike the Intern for your chance to win $20 to Las Casuelas. 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
2: Look, I don't want to bum you out or anything, but summer is pretty much over in about 2 weeks. At least it is for the kids. And if you're planning on going on vacation, you better get on it. Hey, I'm Mike, the intern with 104.7 The Cave. 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
2: 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And enjoy that food from Las Casuelas that you won, my buddy. You're the winner.
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0: 104.7 The Cave of Springfield's Pure Classic Rock. It's Wednesday. That means Jay Stevens is going to join me in the studio in about 15 minutes to do Rip It Apart Wednesday. Today's Mark Knopfler's birthday, so that's what we're going to discuss. Dire Straits. I'm like the intern. Before we get to that, though, we'll open up a six-pack of Pure Classic Rock next with Journey on 104.7 The Cave.
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0: Mike, the intern, Jay Stevens in the studio for another edition of Rip It Apart Wednesday.
1: Hello.
0: Another birthday to celebrate today of a guy who was born on this date in Glasgow, Scotland, 1949. I can't say his name without you knowing who he is.
1: The Edge.
0: But no, is he even... I'm curious to see what his age is as far as... You know, Edge is like 10, 12 years younger than
1: this
0: guy.
1: Okay.
0: 1949.
1: Okay. Holy cow.
0: That,
1: wow.
0: that will put the Edge at 76 years old. That's not.
1: Yeah.
0: That's too old.
1: That's Sammy Hagar level up there. Let's see. Okay. Scotland, huh? What's another clue?
0: I'll give you another clue, and that is that I'm always high up on this guy as far as his guitar playing ability. I think he's one of the best, in my opinion, hands down, like without thought. He's just so smooth. And the records that he put out, there is some of the best guitar work, in my opinion, through that period, while everybody else was doing something completely different. He stayed true to who he was, his band did, and that, I think, is why they were so successful.
1: Roger Waters. No, I mean, David Gilmour. I mean, that's right, David Gilmour. No. That's my final answer.
0: I would do a way better job of
1: intro. That's my final answer.
0: Pink Floyd member. No, it's Mark Knopfler's birthday today.
1: Oh, yeah, you love this guy.
0: Love this guy because he's got talent. You should also love him because he's got talent.
1: I just don't see what you see in him, that's all. I just don't.
0: It's because he doesn't have makeup on his face? Is it because there's no flames behind him? It's because all you really get to see is how good of a guitar player and songwriter is. He doesn't need to throw in all this other crap to elevate the mediocrity of their band, because the band is already at a level that some of your favorite bands couldn't even sniff the floor on, but they have to put in all these stupid pyro things to be like, oh, wow, this is great.
1: It's
0: yeah, cool.
1: It's
0: okay, so you're telling me if Mark Knopfler put makeup on and had fire behind him, he'd be like, Dire Straits is the best band I've ever seen. Please, tell me.
1: I'm speechless.
0: Yeah, you are speechless, because you know I'm right. You know I'm right. And everyone listening knows I'm right. For sure.
1: Oh my gosh. All right, let's hear this.
0: So far away
1: is
0: the subject we're doing.
1: Let's hear this wizard.
0: Well, we're going to start with the drums, as we do. We're doing So Far Away from the album Brothers in Arms, which was the first Dire Straits record that I owned. It was the one my dad introduced me to, and my father is also a massive Mark Knopfler Dire Straits
1: fan. Really? Nice.
0: Yeah. You know how when you're a kid, and you think of, like...
1: Formative things?
0: I don't think of, like... You always hear the thought that at this point in our lives, like, we don't actually remember the memories of our childhood. They're like memories of memories.
1: Like, yeah.
0: I don't know if I subscribe to that. I'm kind of 50-50 on it. But one thing I do subscribe to is the fact that most of my memories throughout my entire life have a soundtrack, because I'm so
1: connected
0: ingrained in music. So soundtrack, sometimes smell, sight, but really music first.
1: Yeah.
0: When we were living in Vegas in the 80s, when my dad worked for IBM, my whole thought process of that time period in my mind is soundtracked by Steely Dan and Dire Straits.
1: Okay.
0: Some Boss, too. But like that whole era is like is very indicative of my memory of this record.
1: Cool.
0: Not flame, not makeup,
1: not hair,
0: just
1: good spandex
0: music. And today we're gonna celebrate Mark Knopfler's birthday. You saw So Far Away on Rip It Apart Wednesday.
1: So Far Away.
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0: Jay Stevens, Mike the intern, back in the studio. It's Rip It Apart Wednesday. Today we're celebrating Mark Knopfler's birthday today from Dire Straits, doing a song called So Far Away off the album Brothers in Arms, which has celebrated its 40th anniversary not too long ago. If I can get the words out correctly. As I mentioned, he's 76 years old, so by the time he really became to prominence, he was almost in his 30s, late 20s, early 30s, because the first Dire Straits album came out in 78, so almost 30 years old for his first record, which is crazy, because then within, you know, Brothers in Arms was about 7 years later, that's when they really hit it, because of, obviously...
1: That MTV song.
0: I want my MTV. Is
1: that
0: the name
1: that
0: of
1: one.
0: It?
1: Yeah,
0: that's the name of it. No, the name of
1: that
0: it.
1: Ain't working. That's the way you do it. Yep.
0: So that's why Motley Crue named their songs after every single. No, it's Money for Nothing. But that always to me was pretty interesting because, again, you know, a lot of people, once they get to that point in their mid-20s, if they haven't made it...
1: Yeah, they go get a real job.
0: I'm done. I can't do this anymore. Which is also why the name of Dire Straits was also the name Dire Straits, because someone took a look at them at that period and was like, man, you guys are in Dire Straits. But they were. But they also were an incredible band. But he started playing, Mark Knopfler, in groups. I think he started like in the mid-60s. He was a teenager, so he was all over the place. But I'll get into some of his cool jobs that I think kind of helped him form his writing style down the road here in a little bit. I don't want to spill all the candy in the lobby. So let's go back to So Far Away and do the drums now with that bass.

0: I always loved it. The bass is the fastest thing, moving thing in this entire song. Everything is just like,
1: sounds like a drum machine. Is it a drum machine or a drummer?
0: It sounds almost like a drum machine, does, but that doesn't necessarily mean he wasn't playing. Wasn't playing the drums on it. But in the case of this album, yes, they used a lot of drum machine. Yeah. The only one that I can see that they actually had an actual drum on was Terry Williams playing Money for Nothing.
1: Boy, I nailed this one then, huh?
0: Yeah, well, you can hear it. And it's crazy because when I was growing up, you know, I always was like, oh, man, we got to get those live drums. As I've gotten older, I realize, like, this is all electric drums.
1: That's all it is.
0: The drums
1: so much,
0: on Gaucho from Steely Dan, all electric drums. Wow. I mean, they won a Grammy, and that electric drummer was, like, the first synth drum to win a Grammy. If you do it right, make it sound good, it doesn't really hurt. And so at this point in my life, I'm kind of like, you know what? Sometimes that's better. Then you don't have to deal with those weird fills. You know what I mean? It's Mark Knopfler's birthday. Ribbon Apart Wednesday continues next on 104.7 The Cave.
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0: 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You know what? You would be surprised with how many homeowners don't even know where their shutoff valve is. Hey, I'm Mike, the intern with 104.7 The Cave. 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

0: Mike, the intern, Jay Stevens, back in the studio. Rip It Apart Wednesday. Today we're discussing So Far Away from Dire Straits. Why? Because it's Mark Knopfler's birthday. So we are doing the song So Far Away off the album Brothers in Arms. Another interesting factoid about this record, more specifically Mark Knopfler, was that when he was doing Money for Nothing, he sought out Billy from ZZ Top, because he was like, he was after that pickup sound that Billy had. Mm-hmm. He was like, how'd you do it? A lot of guys would find him. Good luck on that, my man. Yeah. Figure it out. So he basically took it upon himself to figure it out and kind of led to his sound on this. On this record, definitely.
1: Oh, I can hear that. Yeah, I can hear that. Especially with the Money for Nothing song.
0: Well, definitely that one, because it sounds so much like the Eliminator sound, that era of ZZ Top. But this song also kind of, the tone on this guitar I really love too. Real deep, bassy.
1: Yeah, better.
0: Kind of getting lost in that keyboard that's following the same spectrum that the lead is playing. Very simple though. And sometimes, Jay, I know this can be hard for you to learn in your 50s. Less is more.
1: Oh, shoot.
0: Less is more.
1: This goes against everything.
0: Sometimes
1: excess.
0: And sometimes when you create space and silence, that's as more impactful than you just trying to fill it in with a bunch of. There's a place for that. There definitely is, and I'm not disputing that whatsoever. But I'm also wanting you to understand that even though he's not flashy right now, he doesn't have to be.
1: Smooth.
0: Those little tiny little accents and the way it just flows together, sometimes that's all that's needed. Now, Mark could also shred too, but we're going to do the vocals next on his birthday. It's So Far Away, Rip It Apart Wednesday on 104.7 The Cave.
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14: I'm meteorologist Laura Lockwood, and here's your Around the Ozarks forecast to this hour. A heat advisory continues until 8 p.m. Friday night. Mainly sunny skies today, with daytime highs approaching 99. Winds out of the southwest, 8 to 15 miles per hour. Currently 81.
0: Jay Stevens, Mike the intern, back in the studio one more time. It's Rip It Apart Wednesday. Today we are celebrating Mark Knopfler's birthday, and as I've hopefully gotten the point across, great guitar player. Find out more about them. Everything from the first record through this record is incredible. And also, their live album is one of the greatest live albums I've ever heard in my life. I mean, hands down. But again, you got to like Dire Straits if you want to agree to that. And I don't know if you do. We're going to listen to the vocals now from So Far Away.
15: Here I am again in this mean old town.
0: Very much like The Boss.
1: Yeah, I was going to say Bob Dylan, Bruce Springsteen. Yeah.
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1: He's literally like a combination of Bob Dylan. He doesn't have the power of Bruce, but he doesn't have the mumbling of... It's a combo.
0: Doesn't need it.
1: Total combo platter.
0: Yeah.
15: So far, I just can't see. You're so far away from me. You're so far away from me.
0: Such a great song. It's So Far Away, celebrating Mark Knopfler's birthday. 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

0: 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Billy Idol dancing with myself, Uncle Joe Weston, and I am not dancing, but I am by myself. I do have the Allman Brothers coming up in a few minutes. Between the Grooves and Blue Oyster Cult next.
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Louis Chacon, Don't Fear the Reaper, 104.7 The Cave, Springfield's pure classic rock. It's time to go between the groups. Today we're doing Whip and Post by the Allman Brothers, released November 4th, 1969, recorded August 7th of 69. Capricorn Records, Greg Allman wrote the song. It was produced by Adrian Barber, and this song got its start in 69. Greg Allman had been out in L.A. and was trying to find his own footing as a musician out there, and it was not finding much luck, so he was just about to give up on music completely when his brother Dwayne called him and said, "Hey, we need a singer from my band, so why don't you come back home?" He did. He brought 22 songs with him, but the band only chose Dreams and It's Not My Cross to Bear as usable songs, so they said, "Greg, you're it. You're the songwriter. You're the guy. You got to go write some new songs." And one of the very first songs he came up with was Whippin' Post. The song is on the Rock and Roll Hall of Fame 500 Greatest Songs That Shaped Rock and Roll, and it's also on Rolling Stone's 500 Greatest Songs of All Time. Whippin' Post, the Allman Brothers, and 104.7 The Cave.

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0: That's Blaze of Glory, John Bon Jovi and his band on 104.7 The Cave, Springfield's pure classic rock. First Chiefs game is coming up Saturday, and you can hear the Red Lot, our Chiefs pre-game show, starting at 1 o'clock right here in your home for the Kansas City Chiefs, 104.7 The Cave, and it's brought to you by Yuengling. 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Got music from Mario Speedwagon. We'll do some Black Crows. And up next, GNR.
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5: I'm meteorologist Laura Lockwood, and here's your Around the Ozarks forecast to this hour. A heat advisory continues until 8 p.m. Friday night. Mainly sunny skies today with daytime highs approaching 99. Winds out of the southwest, 8 to 15 miles per hour. Right now, it's 86 degrees.
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0: 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It's Buck Owens' birthday. 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And Sir Mix-a-Lot. 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

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My Facebook question this week, I'm looking for your favorite Pink Floyd songs. Tell me what they are right now on my Facebook page, Joe Weston. 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

Clapton covering Marley, I Shot the Sheriff on 104.7 The Cave, Springfield's pure classic rock. Yearbook is in front of us. Coming up in just a few minutes, it's 54 years ago, 1972. Music in the first set. Check this out. I'm going to play some Hollies, Harry Nilsson, and Looking Glass. That sounds pretty good to me. Hope it sounds good to you. It's the yearbook, 1972, and it's brought to you by Bikerware Wholesale at 504 West Kearney Street. Before that, a six-pack of pure classic rock. Opens next with Dire Straits.

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19: I'm meteorologist Laura Lockwood, and here's your Around the Ozarks forecast to this hour. A heat advisory continues until 8 p.m. Friday night. A blend of clouds and sun today with daytime highs approaching 99. Southwest winds 10 to 15 miles per hour. Currently, it's 90 degrees.

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0: 54 years ago, that song was blaring out on the radio around places like Springfield, Missouri. That's Harry Nilsson, sometimes known as Nilsson with Coconut. I'm 104.7 The Cave. It is the yearbook, and today, 1972, Holly's ahead of that, and Looking Glass. I'm Uncle Joe Weston, and what do we got on the menu for you? Some Argent coming up in about 10 minutes, and we'll hear from Jim Croce next.
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got this kind of weird story to share with you about Jim Croce. A friend of mine and I were having lunch one day in, of all places, a Pizza Hut, back when you used to go eat at Pizza Huts. And I was saying to him, I wonder what Jim Croce would be doing if he were alive today. You know, would he be doing a big comeback? And he immediately started in a tirade about, oh no, he'd be washed up and everything. And then all of a sudden, that song came on the Muzak. You don't mess around with Jim on 104.7 The Cave. 1972 today, it's brought to you by Biker Wear Wholesale at 504 West Kearney Street. Here's another track from 72. It's Argent. 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
1: Back home, an election year and presidential politics heat up. 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

0: Here's just about to wrap this yearbook up, get back into the regular Cave stuff, but got a six-pack of pure classic rock that's starting next, and it'll begin with the track from 72 from Chicago.
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12: I'm meteorologist Laura Lockwood, and here's your Around the Ozarks forecast to this hour. A heat advisory remains in effect. Sunshine mixed with clouds at times this afternoon, with daytime highs approaching 99. Winds out of the southwest, 8 to 15 miles per hour. Right now, 93.
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0: Funk number 49, James Gang. I'm 104.7 The Cave, Springfield's pure classic rock. I'm Uncle Joe. Hope you're having a great day. Stay out of that heat, by the way. It's really, really hot this week. 145 at 145 this hour, the band Player. I'll share some of their music with you. Aerosmith and AC/DC next.
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AC/DC, I'm 104.7 The Cave, Springfield's Pure Classic Rock. Really excited Friday night. Yeah, I'm actually going to get out and go to a show because I don't have to drive 3 or 4 hours to see it. Tommy Stinson, the bass player for The Replacements, Soul Asylum, Guns N' Roses, his own bands, Perfect and Bashin' Pop, and his own solo career. He'll be in town Friday night. He's playing at Ruthie's. There's still tickets available for that show. And come out and spend some time with Tommy because I had a chance to talk to him in the last couple of weeks, and a very nice guy and very interesting, and you can check out that interview. It's posted on the Cave page. It's also on my Cave Facebook page, my Facebook page, I should say, and it's also posted on the Cave YouTube page. Aerosmith, this is Mama Ken, 104.7 The Cave.

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0: 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That's a band called Player. The song is Baby Come Back. It was released in 1977, September, written by Peter Beckett and J.C. Crowley. That's a total yacht rock name, right? J.C. Crowley? Dennis Lampert and Brian Potter produced the song, and it went to number one on the U.S. Hot 100. It was there for three consecutive weeks, January 14th, 21st, and 28th. What a great song. And it's brought to you by Stick It In Your Ear. They're downtown on Walnut Street. 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
12: I'm meteorologist Laura Lockwood, and here's your Around the Ozarks forecast this hour. An extreme heat warning begins at 11 a.m. tomorrow. Daytime highs approaching 99 this afternoon. Under partly cloudy skies, winds out of the southwest, 10 to 15 miles per hour. Currently, it's 95 degrees.
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0: Billy Squire and 104.7 The Cave, Springfield's pure classic rock. I looked at the thermometer and it says stinking. That's how hot it is out there. And football is starting on Saturday. We'll have the Chiefs game right here for you on 104.7 The Cave, along with the Red Lot and all the other Chiefs goodies that we do. So tune in Saturday afternoon and get your football on. David Bowie coming up at Def Leppard next.
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2: And I took this from Quentin Tarantino, and I think it was True Romance, where he said the line, there are two different types of people in this world. You're an Elvis man or a Roy Orbison man.
3: Ooh.
2: I am
3: a Roy. Those are the only two choices?
2: If you were to, yeah. Well, there's different iterations of that. Are you an Elvis man or are you a Beatles man?
3: Yeah, or is that?
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2: Yeah, but right? I think ultimately the
3: are
2: Elvis.
3: Are you an Oasis, Beatles? No?
2: If you were to say, I mean, the Elvis, Beatles one makes sense. Elvis, Roy Orbison makes sense. I'm definitely
3: Led Zeppelin, Rolling Stones.
2: No, it would be Beatles, Stones.
3: Beatles, Stones. Yeah.
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0: Remember a few years back when that band was doing their farewell tour? Well, it's still going on. They're even adding more dates to it. That's Lynyrd Skynyrd, That Smell, on 104.7 The Cave, Springfield's pure classic rock. No judgment. Everybody's got to make a living. I know how that works. You make money, you spend it. You got to have more of it. I'm done for the day. Jay Stevens is up next. I'll leave you with a six-pack of pure classic rock that includes Autograph, ZZ Top, and Tom Petty's up next.
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15: I'm meteorologist Laura Lockwood, and here's your Around the Ozarks forecast this hour. A heat advisory remains in effect. An extreme heat warning begins at 11 a.m. tomorrow. 99 this afternoon under partly cloudy skies. Southwest winds 8 to 15 miles per hour. Currently, it's 97 degrees.
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0: 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Jay Stevens checking in on the hump day party. Thanks for spending time with me this afternoon as we march to the start of the Chiefs football season this Saturday. Chiefs, yeah, it's preseason, but it's still Chiefs football. 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

0: Van Halen all the way to 104.7 The Cave. If you missed this morning's Rip It Apart Wednesday, we broke down Dire Straits, So Far Away. But have no fear, you can catch the replay coming up at 6 o'clock this evening right here on The Cave.
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7: I'm meteorologist Laura Lockwood, and here's your Around the Ozarks forecast this hour. A heat advisory remains in effect. An extreme heat warning begins at 11 a.m. tomorrow. 99 this afternoon under partly cloudy skies. Southwest winds 8 to 15 miles per hour. Currently 97.
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0: 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Jay Stevens here with you. 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
1: One of the things that we have found, which we call demetalling, is a program that actually gets the kid out of heavy metal. 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

0: 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It all goes down Friday, September 11th at Southbound with 104.7 The Cave.
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0: Sticks, Blue Collar Man, 104.7 The Cave. Step around to the top of the hour. We got traffic jams coming up. Best kind of traffic jams. A hot hump day afternoon traffic jams. I will play 8 rocking songs in a row, uninterrupted, to get you home. It all starts at 5 here in The Cave.
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2: I'm meteorologist Laura Lockwood, and here's your Around the Ozarks forecast to this hour. A heat advisory continues. An extreme heat warning begins at 11 a.m. tomorrow. Mainly clear tonight with lows around 79. Southerly winds 8 to 15 miles per hour. Currently 97.
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0: It's the halfway point of Traffic Jams on 104.7 The Cave. 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We got four more to go. 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

0: The mighty Led Zeppelin on 104.7 The Cave. Jay Stevens here with you. Thanks for spending time with me this afternoon. It is time for today's headline over 80s rock. 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
0: 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I'm Jay Stevens saying, let's get the heat off those old tires and get some new tires at Big O Tires. We all make it to Branson at some point, and when you do, think rock. 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

0: BTO, as the cool kids say, taking care of business, 104.7 The Cave. That's it. So we're going out. Thank you so much for spending the past few hours with The Cave. I am Jay Stevens, reminding you, stay cool, make good choices. Today's show was brought to you by the letter H, because it was a fantastic hump day. Dark Rip It Apart Wednesday comes up at the top of the hour. The replay, I will see you back here tomorrow. 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
17: I'm meteorologist Laura Lockwood, and here's your Around the Ozarks forecast this hour. A heat advisory remains in effect. An extreme heat warning begins at 11 a.m. tomorrow. Mainly clear tonight with a low of 78. Southerly winds 8 to 15 miles per hour. Right now, it's 99 degrees.

The National Weather Service in Springfield has issued a severe thunderstorm warning for southwestern Webster County, northeastern Christian County, southeastern Greene County, until 6:45 p.m. Central Daylight Time. At 5:58 p.m. Central Daylight Time, a severe thunderstorm was located over Rogersville, or 9 miles northeast of Ozark, moving east at 15 miles per hour. Expected hazards include 60 miles per hour wind gusts and penny-sized hail. This is a radar-indicated threat. The following impacts are expected: expect damage to roofs, siding, and trees. Locations impacted include Ozark, Rogersville, Fordland, Turners, Linden, Elkhead, and Bruner. For your protection, move to an interior room on the lowest floor of a building. Repeating, a severe thunderstorm warning has been issued until 6:45 p.m. Central Daylight Time for the following counties: in Missouri, Christian, Greene, and Webster,

0: I certainly was in the right.
1: Yes, definitely. I guess he was cruising for bruising.
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National Weather Service in Springfield has issued a severe thunderstorm warning for North Central Christian County, Southeastern Greene County, until 6:45 p.m. Central Daylight Time. At 6:12 p.m. Central Daylight Time, a severe thunderstorm was located over Nixa, moving east at 15 miles per hour. Expected hazards include 60 miles per hour wind gusts and penny-size hail. This is a radar-indicated threat. The following impacts are expected. Expect damage to roofs, siding, and trees. Locations impacted include Southern Springfield, Nixa, Ozark, Battlefield, Highlandville, Fremont Hills, and Galloway. For your protection, move to an interior room on the lowest floor of a building. Repeating, a severe thunderstorm warning has been issued until 6:45 p.m. Central Daylight Time for the following counties in Missouri, Christian and Greene.

0: Mike, the intern, Jay Stevens in the studio for another edition of Rip It Apart Wednesday.
1: Hello.
0: Another birthday to celebrate today of a guy who was born on this date in Glasgow, Scotland, 1949. I can't say his name without you knowing who he is.
1: The Edge.
0: But no, is he even... I'm curious to see what his age is as far as... You know, Edge is like 10, 12 years younger than
1: okay.
0: this guy.
1: Okay.
0: 1949.
1: Okay. Holy cow.
0: That will put the Edge at 76 years old. That's not.
1: Yeah.
0: That's too old.
1: That's Sammy Hagar level up there. Let's see. Okay. Scotland, huh? What's another clue?
0: I'll give you another clue, and that is that I'm always high up on this guy as far as his guitar playing ability. I think he's one of the best, in my opinion, hands down, like without thought. He's just so smooth. And the records that he put out, there is some of the best guitar work, in my opinion, through that period, while everybody else was doing something completely different. He stayed true to who he was, his band did, and that, I think, is why they were so successful.
1: Roger Waters. No, I mean David Gilmour. I mean, that's all right, David Gilmour. No. That's my final answer.
0: I would do a way better job of
1: it. That's my final answer.
0: Pink Floyd member. No, it's Mark Knopfler's birthday today.
1: Oh, I love this guy
0: because he's got talent. You should also love him because he's got talent.
1: I just don't see what you see in him, that's all. I just don't.
0: It's because he doesn't have makeup on his face? Is it because there's no flames behind him? It's because all you really get to see is how good of a guitar player and songwriter is. He doesn't need to throw in all this other crap to elevate the mediocrity of their band, because the band is already at a level that some of your favorite bands couldn't even sniff the floor on, but they have to put in all these stupid pyro things to be like, oh, wow, this is great. You're telling me if Mark Knopfler put makeup on and had fire behind him, he'd be like, Dire Straits is the best band I've ever seen. Please, tell me.
1: I'm speechless.
0: Yeah, you are speechless, because you know I'm right. You know I'm right. And everyone listening knows I'm right. For sure.
1: Oh, my gosh. All right, let's hear this.
0: So far away is the subject we're doing.
1: Let's hear this wizard.
0: We're going to start with the drums, as we do. We're doing So Far Away from the album Brothers in Arms, which was the first Dire Straits record that I owned. It was the one my dad introduced me to, and Dad, my father is also a massive Mark Knopfler Dire Straits
1: fan. Really? Nice.
0: Yeah. You know how when you're a kid, and you think of, like...
1: Formative things?
0: I don't think of, like... You always hear the thought that at this point in our lives, like, we don't actually remember the memories of our childhood. They're like memories of memories.
1: Like, yeah.
0: I don't know if I subscribe to that. I'm kind of 50-50 on it. But one thing I do subscribe to is the fact that most of my memories throughout my entire life have a soundtrack, because I'm so ingrained in music. So soundtrack, sometimes smell, sight, but really music first.
1: Yeah.
0: When we were living in Vegas in the 80s, when my dad worked for IBM, my whole thought process of that time period in my mind is soundtrack by Steely Dan and Dire Straits.
1: Okay.
0: Some Boss, too. But like that whole era is like is very indicative of my memory of this record.
1: Cool.
0: Not flame, not makeup, not hair,
1: pyro and spandex.
0: Music. And today we're gonna celebrate Mark Knopfler's birthday. Do So Far Away on Rip It Apart Wednesday on 4.7 The Cave. 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

0: Jay Stevens, Mike the intern, back in the studio. It's Rip It Apart Wednesday. Today we're celebrating Mark Knopfler's birthday today from Dire Straits, doing a song called So Far Away off the album Brothers in Arms, which has celebrated its 40th anniversary not too long ago. If I can get the words out correctly. As I mentioned, he's 76 years old, so by the time he really became to prominence, he was almost in his 30s, late 20s, early 30s, because the first Dire Straits album came out in 78, so almost 30 years old for his first record, which is crazy, because then within, you know, Brothers in Arms was about 7 years later, that's when they really hit it, because of, obviously...
1: that MTV song.
0: That MTV song. I want my MTV. Is
1: that
0: the name
1: that
0: of
1: one.
0: It?
1: Yeah, yeah.
0: That's the name of it. No, the name of
1: that ain't working. That's the way you do it. Yep.
0: So that's why Motley Crue named their songs after every single. No, it's Money for Nothing. so anyway, but that always to me was pretty interesting because again, you know, a lot of people once they get to that point in their mid 20s, if they haven't made it,
1: they go get a real job.
0: I'm done. I can't do this anymore. Which is also why the name of Dire Straits was also the name Dire Straits, because someone took a look at them at that period and was like, "Man, you guys are in Dire Straits." But they were. But they also were an incredible band. But he started playing Mark Knopfler in groups. I think he started like in the mid 60s. He was a teenager, so he was all over the place. But I'll get into some of his cool jobs that I think kind of helped him form his writing style down the road to here in a little bit. I don't want to spill all the candy in the lobby. So let's go back to So Far Away and do the drums now with that bass.

0: always loved it. The bass is the fastest thing, moving thing in this entire song. Everything is just like,
1: sounds like a drum machine. Is it a drum machine or a drummer?
0: It sounds almost like a drum machine, but that doesn't necessarily mean he wasn't playing.
1: I know.
0: Wasn't playing the drums on it, but in the case of this album, yes, they used a lot of drum machine. Yeah. The only one that I can see that they actually had an actual drum on was Terry Williams playing Money for Nothing.
1: Boy, I nailed this one then, huh?
0: Yeah, well, you can hear it. And it's crazy because when I was growing up, you know, I always was like, oh man, we got to get those live drums. We got to get those live drums. As I've gotten older, I realize like this is all electric drums.
1: That's all it is.
0: The drums
1: so much,
0: on Gaucho from City Dan, all electric drums. Wow. I mean, they won a Grammy, and that electric drummer was like the first synth drum to win a Grammy. If you do it right, make it sound good, it doesn't really hurt. And so at this point in my life, I'm kind of like, you know what? Sometimes that's better. Then you don't have to deal with those weird fills. You know what I mean? It's Mark Knopfler's birthday. Rip It Apart Wednesday continues next on 104.7 The Cave.
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0: Mike, the intern, Jay Stevens, back in the studio. Rip It Apart Wednesday. Today, we're discussing So Far Away from Dire Straits. Why? Because it's Mark Knopfler's birthday. So, we are doing the song So Far Away off the album Brothers in Arms. Another interesting factoid about this record, more specifically Mark Knopfler, was that when he was doing Money for Nothing, he sought out Billy from ZZ Top, because he was like, he was after that pickup sound that Billy had. Mm-hmm. He was like, a lot of guys
1: would find him.
0: Good luck on that, my man. Yeah. Figure it out. So he basically took it upon himself to figure it out and kind of led to his sound on this. On this record, definitely.
1: Oh, I can hear that. Yeah, I can hear that. Especially with the Money for Nothing song.
0: Well, definitely that one, because it sounds so much like the Eliminator sound, that era of ZZ Top. But this song also kind of, the tone on this guitar, I really love too. Real deep, bassy.
1: Yeah, better.
0: Kind of getting lost in that keyboard that's following the same spectrum that the lead is playing. Very simple though. And sometimes, Jay, I know this can be hard for you to learn in your 50s. Less is more.
1: Oh, shoot.
0: Less is more.
1: This goes against everything.
0: Sometimes
1: excess.
0: And sometimes when you create space and silence, that's as more impactful than you just trying to fill it in with a bunch of. There's a place for that. There definitely is. And I'm not disputing that whatsoever. But I'm also wanting you to understand that even though he's not flashy right now, he doesn't have to be. Just the...
1: He's just smooth.
0: Those little tiny little accents and the way it just flows together. Sometimes that's all that's needed. Now, Mark could also shred too. But we're going to do the vocals next on his birthday. It's So Far Away, Rip It Apart Wednesday on 104.7 The Cave.
2: 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It's Jay Stevens. And high temperatures means low prices at Big O Tires. 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I'm Jay Stevens saying, let's get the heat off those old tires and get some new tires at Big O Tires.
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2: 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And when you do, think rock. Rock t-shirts, that is. Kilroy's is rocking the Ozarks with over 100 classic rock t-shirts. Bands like Def Leppard, Pink Floyd, Metallica, Boston. This is good music. Even those hard-to-find bands like Uriah Heep, Deep Purple. Kilroy's has the largest selection of classic rock t-shirts around. And while you're there, don't miss out on Betty Ann's Pickles. 20 delicious flavors you've got to try. Rock the look, savor the flavor, Kilroy's.
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11: I'm meteorologist Laura Lockwood, and here's your Around the Ozarks forecast to this hour. A heat advisory remains in effect. An extreme heat warning begins at 11 a.m. tomorrow. Mainly clear tonight with a low of 78. Southerly winds 8 to 15 miles per hour. Currently, it's 97 degrees.
12: Jay Stevens, Mike the intern, back in the studio one more time. It's Ripping Apart Wednesday. Today we are celebrating Mark Knopfler's birthday. And as I've hopefully gotten the point across, great guitar player. Find out more about him. Everything from the first record through this record is incredible. And also, their live album is one of the greatest live albums I've ever heard in my life. I mean, hands down. But again, you got to like Dire Straits if you want to agree to that. And I don't know if you do. We're going to listen to the vocals now from So Far Away.
13: Here I am again in this mean old town.
12: Very much like The Boss.
14: Yeah, I was going to say Bob Dylan, him and Bruce Dylan, Springsteen. 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
14: He's literally like a combination of Bob Dylan. He doesn't have the power of Bruce, but he doesn't have the mumbling of... It's a combo.
12: Doesn't need it.
14: Total combo platter.
12: Yeah.
13: So far, I just can't see. You're so far away from me. You're so far away from me.
12: Such a great song. It's So Far Away, celebrating Mark Knopfler's birthday. 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